0: my card, pretty lady.
1: 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Yeah, Bob, present.
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0: Precisely.

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1: Yes on, yes on, yes on, yes.
0: Say less. Olive.
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together. Kai Fischer on piano, Olaf Kasimir on bass, Hardy Kaiser on guitar,

She was haunted by the dead but friendly ghosts. As her helpers, they stayed as her hosts. But the reason why she kept them was

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If you go with me,

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Darling, if you were there, and I could be rich or I could be poor, but if you were by my side, I could be any place in this whole wide world, and I know I'd be satisfied.

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0: whispering me where your sleep stories and tales. 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
1: Yeah, sie macht alles, was ich will, yeah, yeah, yeah, yeah. Baby, lass uns heute chillen, yeah, yeah, yeah, yeah.
2: Hip-Hop, Urban, Elektro. Olive. Freitagnacht auf Westküste FM.